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1: Entre música y noticias, amanecer, vive el invierno.
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1: 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You were the light for me to find my truth. I just wanna say thank you.

0: 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Invierno 91.9. 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